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1: 213, Temple. Brick 700, Welfare.
2: Okay, we'll close that out. 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

0: 411 Q, start over here. Roger, did you get 427's original transmission about a flight?
1: Negative.
0: Okay. The vehicle we have stopped, 7 Charles Frank, 575. We'll stop here in front of the apartment buildings. We got waved down and said that there was juveniles fighting. And a couple of them took off up the tree line in between the retirement community and the apartment complexes.
2: Can you use separate car for assault progress?
0: Yeah, that's good for now.

0: 4, 2 to 4, 21. 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
1: 4-2, go ahead again. That's
0: fine. 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
1: Just a unit or two to canvas the area here. I don't know if we're going to have compliant victims or not.

0: 417 Walter.
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0: 432 Temple.

0: จูนครับพี่แจ็ค
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0: Maryland 12644 Mary 5.
1: To love Temple.
2: They bound that car, went straight across, went down Crestwood to your right.
3: Correct. And it's all white Ford Fusion.
2: Yeah, it should have no tin on it.

0: people in 19D-124 Penwick Circle off Cave and Rock Court, Basker Chance, mental patient, non-emergency response. Police on the scene, I'm Bravo 2016.
1: Tower, I'm Todd Northburg.
2: Okay. 421, they made a U-turn, heading back towards New Design.
3: Okay, can you get them solid, please? They're going to be the suspects of the assault.
2: That will for copy Maryland 28.
0: Four 11 guy.
2: 9 George Nora 8513, and I'll have it at Crestwood News on.
0: Is the car involved in the assault?
4: That's right.
0: Can't handle.
5: Four 6 minutes.
0: Well, 26.
5: Robert 1755.
0: 26, 10-4.

0: 411. Is that going to be the car?
1: Yeah, that's right. He's saying the vehicle you're with tried to... Saying the vehicle you're with tried to box him in, and they all tried to fire him.
0: No, they were trying to rip the car out of this vehicle, and we did a U-turn there where you're at. So, they can all be detained at this point in time, so you get another unit out with you.
1: The quality of this place.
2: 4-2-4-11, I'm at Street Beaver in a second.
3: Level. 432, respond for request, officer. One district, 5213A in this court. Need someone to verify an ID. Someone came in with an ID. They can't tell if it's real or not. Area 6A, 2020.
0: Ready.
3: 421.
0: Copy the name, date of birth, and can we check for a peace order?
4: Please repeat your location.
3: Go ahead.
0: 2-4-11, same first part. It's Adam Union, Adam David. Second part is Sanchez, common spelling. First name is Jose, John Ocean St. Edward, Middles Miguel, Marietta George Union Edward Lincoln, date of birth 10/29/2004. He's claiming that he had a peace order against the subject that 411's out with.
3: Okay.
5: 421, do you have a sound mix for that subject? It's 27/30, and I'm not seeing a peace order.
0: Mary David, 1027, 326, 88, 88, 88.

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1: Yes.
0: Free Macaulay subject 27 is valid on a Class C, zero current. He is showing probation supervised release status. There's a protection holder in place. Protected person is a Demetria Good. 29 is negative.
1: You said protective order?
0: Demetria Good.
1: Are you out with any of the subjects as a protective party? No, there is one of the other employees.

0: 426 Unit. Hinesville, Pebble Beach, Maryland, 3 George Adams, 6646.
1: There is an SUV stuck on the side of the road in the grass with hazards on. The car believes the vehicle may be stuck. They did not stop.
2: Good. 10-4, ready when you are.
3: David, 111. Charles, Victor. I believe it's 2681-7977. The respondent's last name is going to be McCauley, Mary, Charles, Charles, Adam, Union, Lincoln, Edward, Young. First name is going to be Christian, C-H-R-I-S-T-I-A-N.
4: 421 and 427. Our subject is advising 1032 in that vehicle. Working on more information right now. FYI.
3: Yeah, I'm well aware. I looked at its history on Central Square. So, Roger, can we see if we get a gun dog from the city out here?
0: 421-10-4.
4: 421 and 27, you got two more around here.
0: Emma.
3: Four thirty-five. Respond for a suspicious vehicle. American Legion 105 North Seton Avenue. A car sitting on the side of the road in front of that address with a catch in it and expired tags. 11/20/28.
5: .432 for your cold out request on me and then hold me out with 427.
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1: 4924 and 4-2030.
2: Patrol to 421.
1: Go ahead. Officer is not active. Dismissal was signed back in May.
2: Okay, thank you.
3: 421, 427 units on that stop. Our individual over here is advising one of those parties pointed a 1032 at him. So displayed and pointed at the person we have over here.
2: Can they describe that person?

0: Alright, we do have a ski mask in the back of the car.
1: I'm giving you a 21.

0: 402 City. Then there's two dogs on the right.
1: 10-4, thank you. Make sure they're coming to 427 stop along the other side.
0: Ten four.

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1: B-2010-4.
2: Charles Sam, 9054.
3: 11-10-4.
0: Go ahead. Maryland 9, Charlie Yankee, 7274, Black Toyota Highlander.

0: 2310-2306, respond to an overdose, 21 North Altamont Avenue. Car says our son took drugs from some person and is now throwing items up.
1: And with 309, permanent condition 102, due 21 North Altamont Avenue, between Flanagan Road and Stull Drive. Overdose, police en route, number of 2040.
2: Highway clear. She's safely off the road. She's had her bad route. He's going to back it out and take her home. She's not feeling well. She's been hiding in us.
3: 10-4.

0: 431-30. I can handle the 1081 effectively, the suspicious vehicle. If no one else is available, just 43-213. I'm going to be coming from Emmitsburg.
1: Right, thank you.
2: 431 Temple.

0: ALS 31 due. Connor Lodge, 6021 Francis Scott Key Drive, in the lobby. Just paying on Bravo, 2843.
1: Block was found, so it's not a legit 1032, but it's a replica lookalike. He still has all charges on the vehicle, obviously. Can we do a show up with the victim and see if he can identify which person was in possession of the 1032 at the time of the assault?
2: Yeah, I'll work on that advice.
1: Okay, thank you.

0: 402-421.
1: Alright.
0: He's not going to cooperate as a victim. He doesn't want anything done.
1: Wonderful.

0: photograph the vehicle and all those subjects and everything you have involved for the IR.
1: Yeah, we'll do that, and we're going to seize the BB gun from the property.
0: Right, I'll roll with this.
1: Yeah, if you have everything you need from him, you can be included in the IR as well, because I don't think this is going to be resolved tonight.
0: Oh.

0: for the Ron Craig. Owner's vehicle is in the Legion. He'll be leaving here shortly. You can go to the 71, and I'll be route to the leg for 1081.
1: 213 to 431. You can cancel, see if you can help me. Thank you.
0: 10-4.
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1: Good. It's going to be 17300 Catoctin Mountain Highway at the Welcome Center southbound. 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
1: I can start up there with him.
0: 10-4.
1: Put me on AOA with the Sheriff's Office. We downstairs, in talks.
0: 10-4.

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0: 411, good.
1: This would be a two-part last name. First part is Boy Edward Henry Nora King Edward Griffin Boy Young Robert David. First name's Kaylee, K-A-Y-L-E-E, name Maroon, M-A-R-I-E, paper 3-6-2007.
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0: 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East Main Street at Middletown Parkway, Maryland, 5 George Roberts, 9330.
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0: phone for harassment, 105 Woodside Avenue, and Sunset Street, Elm Street, 1017 States. An off number's been texting her all day, telling her she's trashy and a horrible person. 2116, and it's about 21.
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2: Yeah, it looks good. Is there somebody in the bathroom? Just check them around here in the general area.
1: Correct.
2: Can I try a call if that's out of thing? Did you give them a call?

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Everyone, we called the caller. She advised that she had no further information on the suspect about a vehicle or if she's still there.

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1: 7 Temple.

0: 431, respond for 911. Mount St. Mary's University, Sheridan Hall, 16420 Annandale Road. Heard a female scream. Second call back, talked to a male. Only would advise his location was in Maryland. And then wouldn't provide an address. And then asked if they were going to rat him out. Area 1, 2140.
1: 10-4, start security that way, and I'll be around as well.
0: 431, 10-4, we're giving him a call now.
2: St. Mary's. I thought it was in a jail hall, but today I have a further location.

0: Did they say Annandale Hall?
1: Crestview, I have the address. It is 16420 Annandale Road. It says MSMU Sharon Dan Hall.

Ordering all cars to locate in the area of 736 Jefferson Pike. Be on the lookout for a group of people riding sport bikes up and down the road as fast as they can. To locate, take appropriate action, relay to the station KGA 918 at 2144.

0: Hello, sir. I'm out with security. Did the county have a callback number on there? Sorry.
1: Yes, the callback number is 860-300-9174. Callers may

0: Well, she's one of those who counties are 22, of course.
1: Ten four.

0: 417 responding for a suspicious situation. Kemptown Park, 3456 Kemptown Church Road. Multiple cars entering and exiting the park despite it's been closed since sunset. 35B, 2152.
1: At 427.
0: 427, 2152.
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0: Part of 417, 427. Parts unit on the scene there. It advises it was a party and it's clearing out now.
1: Ten four seventy one.
0: 417, 427. 21:55.

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0: Can you give me a state highway card? It's going to be 70 at Musser.
1: 10-4.
2: Well, 31 for a drop scene. Where's the security?
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2: Okay. Are they on the backside?
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0: Mary Kenji, 23 and 501 Little D 66 Apple Avenue between West 7 and Belmont Avenue, Rosedale. My gas center. My Charlie 41 John.
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0: 433 Walter.
1: Okay, Rob. In there. Okay, 501's direct.
0: P13, you've asked 10, yellow volume.
2: That's right, 10.
0: And 4.

0: 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Building appears to be evacuated, be investigated.
1: Paramedic Engine 23, on scene, 2201.
2: A431, we're still on the phone trying to get some information from security. Looks like they've left now again.

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1: Close it.
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1: 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V2, go ahead.
2: On duty, POV a car for State Highway, and it's going to be I-70 at Moss Center Road. The Z number is going to be Z0021.
1: 10-4.
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0: 426, respond 4911, 5582 Talbot Court, in New Market West. Briefly heard a young child babbling on the phone, been disconnected. No answers on the call back, left a voicemail. Area 4, 2210.
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0: 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Route 40 East and Linden Ave, Michigan, David Tom Paul, 0337.
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0: 402, go ahead.
1: 70 East and the 56. 4 Henry Boy, 1505.
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1: Alright.
0: This is going to be at 208 Solar Drive. We got a report of people screaming and kids crying. 911 text.
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0: 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I don't know what the heck's going on with this 911 text. Are you listening to me?
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You coming to Rudders? 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
3: 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Maryland 2, George 3320.
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0: 11, you do the 29, name, date of birth.
1: Good.
0: 2-4 last name, Preciado Mendez. Preciado is spelled Paul, Robert, Edward, Charles, Ida, Adam, David, Ocean. Second part, Mendez, Mary, Edward, Nora, David, Edward, Zebra. First is Paulino, Paul, Adam, Union, Lincoln, Ida, Nora, Ocean. Date of birth, 05-12-1986.
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0: Friendly 15. From around 2300 hours, we're going to have 70 shut down both directions at Moss Center. We'll let you know when it's going to happen. Can you also give me the CC number for this?
1: That's right, sir. Very copy.
0: Good.
1: It'll be 00297694. That'll be 00297694.
0: Okay.

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the Wolf Studio Pyramid Engine 23, West 902, near 1310 North Market Street and East 14th Street, Frederick Avenue. Injured persons will fall off a bicycle. I'm Bravo 2318.

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0: 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I'll take the 911 from 213 to 3rd.
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0: 427-211-403, respond from Salt in Progress, 5556 Buffalo Route, off Harrisville Route. 1017 states the person was drunk, hit him in the chest. Area 4, 2336.
1: Error. 17, give me 211 spot.
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0: Table?

3403, you direct. Table. Cleveland 911, RBS 71. 213 Temple. You responded to Buffalo, your own Spanish interpreter was used. The caller was uncooperative. Wouldn't verify the location. We'll only say Buffalo Road. The address is a phase 2 assisted location.

code. 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Looking up cat history, 1021 is 5556 Buffalo Road, the address you're going to.

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0: 432-411, respond to a commercial burglary alarm. 5500 Pakistan Pike, Reed's Jewelers. Activation is the interior motion, Area 5A, 2351.
1: Kevlar, has mall security been notified?
0: Negative, we'll do it now.
1: Thank you. 216, you can have me that.
0: 216, 10-4.

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2: 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Edward David David Young, date of birth 1/9/1999, number 2 male.
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1: Last name Diaz, Ramos, David, Ida, Adams, Zebra, no hyphen, Robert, Adam, Mary, Ocean, Sam, first name Mario, Mary, Adam, Robert, Ida, Ocean, middle name Enrique, Edward, Nancy, Robert, Ida, Queen, Union, Edward, date of birth is 3/26/1994 on a mail.
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0: 417 Frederick, do we get a return?
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3: Last name, Adam Lincoln, Frank, Adam Robert Ocean, Young, it's a two-part last name, next part, Young, Adam, Nora, Edward Zebra, first name, Frank, Robert, Edward, David, Young, date of birth, 11-12-1999.
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0: 213. 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

0: 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West 7th Street, Wilson Place, Maryland 5, Edward Tom, 1676.
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Unconscious person, police on scene, I'd rather 0011.

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1: 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Gavigan's Furniture, 1215 West Patrick Street. Unconscious person, police on scene, number of 0013.

0: 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Trouble breathing, 9 Bravo, 0015.
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0: 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I'm getting the paperwork now.
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0: 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They did not give one.

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0: 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Doesn't appear to be any structural damage, but whoever has that name, you may want to come out and check it out.
1: What type of pole is it?
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1: Go ahead.
0: Eastbound at the 62, the vehicle's GOA, I believe you have two cars open for it.

Eastbound of the 67 right shoulder through Maryland, Tango 2, 555-253, Marin Ultima.

0: 247-100.
1: Go ahead.
0: Do you want to have the traffic for me? South Jefferson Street, prior to Prospect Boulevard, Maryland Tag, Charlie Hotel, 07718. Gonna be on a silver today at Camry. Gonna be in the right turn lane.

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0: 426 order. Maryland tag is 2 Adams 0973.
1: Frederick, 1023.
2: 417-10-4. Can you 10-9 the tag?
1: That's right. Maryland 2, Henry Adam 0973.
2: 417-10-4. Thank you.
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0: 413 Islam Urban Passage, 7803 Lawyer Lane off of Center Park. 1017 states that Eric threw water on her and her newborn baby and called them names. Area 2, 105.
1: Ten four. Can you have a thermite unit start to that with me, please?
2: Unsecured thermostat.
0: Two 13, set of four.

4WT, respond to a suspicious vehicle. 5361 Spectrum Drive off New Horizon Way. 1017 states that there's a silver trails trailblazer in the corner of the parking lot with two people sitting inside since 1400. Area 5A, 107.

Frederick to all units. Be advised, I-70 eastbound and westbound at the 61-mile marker will be shut down for a short time. MSC will call back when it's reopened.

0: 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That was a copy Merlin point.
1: Go ahead.
0: 476 Lincoln 30.
1: 411, standby.
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0: Purge V16. Just over the Dio, can you head over to South Jefferson in the area of Prospect Boulevard? CE-47 was on a traffic stop there, gave a tag, and we provided the return. He was going to give us the sound X, and had nothing since then. He has not answered the radio.
1: And well, I thought I heard him ride together, but I'll check on it.
0: That's right. Probably doesn't have a portable, but it's been a while.
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0: Summer subject is showing expired on a Class C permit, 29 negative, probation supervised release status.
1: 10-4, thank you. 71. 411, 10-4.
2: 40.
1: 10-4.
3: Thursday trial, 29 as well.
1: Go ahead.
3: First of Munson, Mary Ocean, Nora, Sam Ocean, Nora. First of Dana, David Adam, Yankee, Nora Adam. Middle of Nicole, Common. 6-11-91.
1: Twenty three or six, stand by.

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1: Therefore, I can't read my own writing. Thank you.
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1: Good.
0: Holding a noise complaint at the Urban Green Apartments in the East. 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
1: That won't.

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1: Get.
0: Holding is suspicious in North. 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
1: Okay, good hold it.
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0: 416.
1: 70 westbound, Pennsylvania, Mary Zulu Whiskey, 7657, at mile marker 44.
0: Four 16, 10-4.

4924 is onto a hit and run. East E Street and 9th Ave. 1017 states a car came down the street and hit the light pole. 140.

0: V2 to V15 to V33. We are clear for the night. They're not gonna shut it down again. So you guys are good to go.
1: Ten more, sir. Thank you.

0: 4924, Carter.
1: 4924?
0: Can you add 4921 and also start the fire department? There's a telephone pole blocking both sides on 10th Avenue.
1: 4924, send 4.
0: Can you also notify Botanic Edison?
1: I just want to verify, you said it was a telephone pole, correct?
0: With electrical wires on it.
1: 10-4.

0: 416 to Frederick. Can you run a 2729 out of Pennsylvania? Last name, Mary Edward Lincoln Charles Henry Ocean Robert. First name, Edward Lincoln Ida Sam Edward Oscar. Date of birth, 7/15/94. Sorry, number one male.
1: 416, stand by.
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0: ALS 29 Zoo, Automotive Healthcare, 56 West Frederick Street, room 210 B Bravo, now reporting to Quiz LLC, 9 Bravo 153.
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0: Cross 552, East B Street and 9th Avenue. Wires down on Bravo 154.

426, respond to a noise complaint. 4402, High Barrow Drive, between High Barrow Court and Rolling Acres Court. 1017 states that there's a loud party at this address. Area 5B, 154.

It was 249 ALS 29 responding. Heart of Link Healthcare, 56 West Frederick Street. Room 210B Bravo. Decrease over C, 9 Bravo, 155.

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2: Four sixteen,
1: test four. Paramedic Engine 5-2 responding. East B Street, 9th Avenue. March down 9, Charlie 157.

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1: Me too, go ahead.
0: Let's see how we saw it. You put me on duty.
1: 10-4.
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0: 40 knots on the left rudder. Apparently the striking vehicle decides to leave their tag number behind when you're ready. Maryland 070. L Lincoln 92. Can you run that for me?
1: 4921, stand by.
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1: Go ahead.
0: Pop that tag into E-Tix when you can. Look at that last stop.
1: Will do. We're very familiar with him, though.
0: Oh, fantastic. Just want to let you know. Thank you.
1: Appreciate it, sir.

0: Or not tall, I'm sorry. He had another tag to the card for me. Maryland, L. Lincoln, Zebra, L. Lincoln 916. Looks like that vehicle got struck before the bull did. If you could run that for me as well, from where they live.
1: 4921, can you send in the tag to verify we have it correct?
0: Sure, it's an older Maryland tag, so it's three letters. It's Lincoln, Zebra, Lincoln 916.
1: 4921, stand by.
2: 4921, 919 East B Street.
0: Okay, thank you.

0: Frederick, actually, can you see if there's a 21 for 919 EP? The power line's laying right across their fence. I'd rather not touch it. And if you can, they can tell them about all their fortunes come further.
1: 49-21-10-4.
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0: 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But I'm Ocean King.
1: 431-10-4.
2: Two for nine, transporting
0: that message. Ambulance, 249, transporting 217. 249, you have ALS 29 on board.
2: Negative.
0: 217.
3: We're going to leave the scene with fire police, rather than PG. They've already contacted some guests, so it's 2-3 hours to get. So they're going to block the road.
0: In service 217.

0: where that's one of them. 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So I'm not going to have a vehicle. If you could, go ahead and start me, Harrison Ford.
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0: 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Give enough in the tag to run in 4-7-9.
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0: Should be born 9-8-63 if that matches the tag return.
1: 49-3-1-10-4, it does.
0: Thank you.

0: 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He's now 29 negative.
1: Okay.

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1: I'll be dead from that bench general 1 melee.
0: 1902, 10-4.

0: 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Seventy West at mile marker 45, Maryland, 4 Henry Charles, 4534.
1: 416, 10-4.

0: Frederick to 416 Welfare.
1: I'm okay.
0: 416, 10-4.

0: 426, 417, 403, response to an assault in progress, 8906, Fingerboard Road, Waffle House in Urbana. 1017 states they got beat up inside the Waffle House. You can hear the guy yelling in the background on the call. 385B 306.
1: For both directions.
2: 42.

0: 应该没转手。
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1: 4921, 10-4.

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0: It was 2392, Waffle House, 8906, Stanford Road, injured person was assault, police on scene, and Bradley 3317.
1: Out of Maryland, last of Nora, I have a George Edward Lincoln, first of Elizabeth, common spelling, middle of May, Mary Adam Edward, date of birth is 05-20-2007, number 2 female.
2: Done for.

432 411 responds to a commercial burglary alarm. 5500 Bucky Sunpike, Reed's Jewelers. 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Area 5A, 322.

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1: 10-4 for the same activation.
0: Oh, I'll drop you.

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0: For Charles Nora, 2562.
1: 402, standby.
2: Yeah.
1: Tax 29 negative. 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
1: Yes, security can let us know if they need us.
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1: Four oh two ten four.

Can you head to the Wawa on 5833 Ballinger Creek Pike? Caller reports number one male, age 20 to 30, wearing a black hoodie, with beard, is outside bothering people for money.

15 Frederick. I just left when I saw him. When I got here, I didn't see him. They advised. They told him to leave English. So, I'll check the area.

0: 432, respond to a missing person by 1021. 5101 Pegasus Court, Texas Roadhouse. 1017 states that their son went there last night, never came home. Area 68, 447.
1: 432, Frederick, I'll handle.
0: Four thirty three, 10-4.
2: 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Thank you.

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1: Go ahead.
0: 822 Frederick, we have an on-duty escort heading to your county soon. We are currently at the 80 mile marker, heading west.
1: 10-4.
0: 10-4.

0: Frederick the 431. Can you clear your patrol check for an MVAPD?
1: Good one.
0: .431, respond to an MVAPD. 22 East Main Street, sit down at Emmitsburg Maintenance Office. .1017 states that it looks like his car was hit, a black Lexus sedan. Area 11, 510.
1: Tower.

0: 432, 433 response to the commercial burglary alarm. 5500 Buckystown Pike, Reed Schoolers. This is the third time this is activated tonight for the same location. 5-7 Spear, I'd say that they believe there was balloons in the store. Area 5A, 516.
1: Verdict Security was notified last time, right?
0: Correct.
1: Close it.
0: 10-4.

0: Burford. Meow. 2 East Main. I'm going to try to make time today. Registration. He's in the 24th.
1: 431, 10-4.

to all cars, print a copy, attempt to locate. First to all cars, 15 southbound, in the vicinity of West Patrick Street. Be on the lookout for a silver Dodge Challenger, TA tags unknown. Reports driving with lights and sirens. 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

0: The only horses I see are the ones that are in the fenced-in pasture. I didn't see any horses in the road, and I drove around a little, didn't see them on any other property. So you can just mark QA for now, unless we get another call.
1: And there has been no additional calls since then.

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Design, recently heard a female villain. That's something to call that, you know. Very safe, 542.

0: Allegheny Firefighter, heavy traffic.
1: Go ahead.
0: ID 6744 is going to be 70 at the county line. Through Maryland, 1 Hotel Charlie 0994 on a red Acura.

0: 114, Frederick. Can you log me in, please?
1: 114, 10.
2: Yes, for the morning.
3: Park Del 35.
4: Okay.
3: Your Acura's 2012 model, valid with an expiration. Correction, it's expired 7 of 2026 on the 19th. Registered to a Gregory Warren per T out of Baltimore. Is a valid Class C, negative 29.
4: Very well, thank you.
0: I'll let you
1: do. 10-4.

0: I mean, it's two ALS two do. Derbyshire Apartments, 784 Wembley Drive, Unit J, 6th Floor, Episode 9 Bravo, 559.
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0: 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Spot for a road hazard. Intersection at 355 at Grove for the traffic light out. 5A635.
1: 917, handle.
0: 917, 10-4, 136, traffic.

Frederick to 114. Respond for a road hazard. 9486 Pear Lane off Austin Town Pike. 1017 advises the neighbors cutting the grass and throwing the trimmings into the street. He's concerned for motorcyclists. Area 8, 636.

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1: Right.
0: Can you go to the 52-mile marker, I-70 westbound? Caller reports man walking on a highway on the left side. Number one male in all black.

0: Frederick 136, Swanford 911, 5591, Perrin Grand Way, off Perrin Grand Muse, 1017, advised no emergency, did confirm location. 5A, 6.
1: All right, Greg, you can close it out.
0: 110-4, 136, right?
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1: Myersville, Carter Cat, check out it now. I'll put the thermal on the card.

0: 27-29 to Virginia, please.
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0: Last name could be Baranza, Boy, Adam, Robert, Robert, Adam, Nora, Zebra, Adam. 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Date of birth 4/23/1992.
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1: How about that?

0: 7 out of traffic. Westbound 70, Rickenor Road. Yeah, Ohio, King Lincoln Tom, 2052.
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0: 8 Echo Golf 0257.

0: Yeah, what's 149? Or, question 148 in route.
1: Ambulance 148, 735. That's right. Did you check on that pedestrian?
2: That's right. I didn't find him.
1: That's horrible.

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Contact Charles, 301-580-9986 in regards to the wires down on East B.

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1: Ambulance 148, 736.
2: There's an unattended on Route 26 at Warman's Mill. A silver Ford passenger car. And that's been there for almost 10 days. It needs to go.
0: Sure.

0: 27.
1: Okay.
0: Eastbound 78 to 51, there's supposed to be a Chevy Tracker with West Virginia tags that needs to be stored this morning.

0: flip up to the Trumpcast area just east of Bill Moxley. There's a blue Trump fire that's been there for a couple weeks. Charge that with it, but we need to get some type of phone number and have that removed.
1: I just passed that 151, it's still there. If that unit wants to start a tip while they're in route.
0: 10-4. Are you direct 27?

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0: Can I have a reshoot on Dobbs Road?
2: B-16 just passed it on his escort. He said it's still there, so I'll start you too.

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1: Good.
0: We have a request in here. It's a state trooper 1-21 about getting backup on a peace order that needs to be served. If you wouldn't mind having them call back to get more details.
1: Yeah, sure. I'll give them a shout.
2: You're going to have Rogers telling 27.

0: Fredericton 136. Respond for a road hazard in the area of Buckingstown Pike at Manor Woods. 917 is stating that one lane is blocked because they were removing downed trees, but there's not proper signage. 6A, 745.
1: 225, you can stack that for me.
0: 225, 10-4, 136, sir.
2: Seven, if you're coming headed that way, you can give it to me. 225 straight.
0: 7-3, 10-4.

0: Male 318 ALS 31 responding, 6729 Black Duck Court in Robin Meadows. Decreased level of consciousness, 9 Bravo 751.
1: One 15, close it out, 71.
2: 115, 10.

for Bell Station Special Attention Box 27. Evergreen Place has closed all vehicles between North Bend and Elm Street, 751.

0: Firefighters, is your first phone number on the card?
1: Yeah, that's right. It's under the person's tab. If you can't get into that, I can put it in the comments.
0: And for Devin.

0: It's going to be a blue truck tractor. It's going to be east of the rest area, if in the grass area.
1: Ten four. I'm 10 8. Roger. I thought it was.

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0: I'm out with this Ford Silver Fusion. I'm in the right shoulder, westbound, 415. I'll put the tag on the car, I'll share it to it.
1: 9889 Foxtrot Charlie 0874.
0: First number is going to be 6.

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0: 27.
1: They still has it. I killed the runner and called the numbers provided, but I didn't get any answer.
0: 27. Can you make a patrol check of 70 west from 270 and back and advise on any unattended? There's a couple on the log.

0: Hey, Viper. Almost making my way over to 70 westbound by the county line. There's one that has been sitting there for a few days now, and it has no tags, so I'll get the other tags.
1: Before you can disregard 27, 10's going to take care of the patrol trip.
0: 10-4.

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1: 703.
0: 43, Manor Woods Road is going to be shut down for the day. Emergency vehicle's not going to be able to get through. Highway's been out there. They're working on multiple trees down and wires down.
1: 703, 10.

0: Critical 112, respond for request by Pennsylvania 1, refugee address 2669 Thurston Road. Can you contact Elizabeth, who wants 21, would like to know why that there is a helicopter circling the area of her house. I did check the online accessible flight radars. I don't see anything in the area. If you need us to make any checks with the FAA, let me know.
1: Yeah, I'll check out. Peace out.
0: Yeah.

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1: 然后呢
0: ？On black， 70 pickup truck， 70， 6 on 56。
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0: 115, Trevor. Gas house in progress, ground tag 9 Henry Baker 5884.
1: 10-4.

0: Stephen Porter.
1: Hi,
0: holding out this one, westbound 240A at the exit. There's a silver Toyota Highlander from the North Carolina tag. Looks like Charles tagged it just yesterday.
1: Okay, yeah.

0: Otherwise, you've heard our first tags, Maryland 2, Edward Lincoln, 8918.
1: Second one, you got it.
0: Maryland 9, Edward Henry, 9329. Appears like it's going to be an exchange.
1: 10-4.

0: 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I didn't respond to 242.
1: Thanks.

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0: So the decals and the plate do not belong to this truck tractor. I just also found with the company. They said that they're going to be sending somebody out today, possibly to take their property off the truck prior to us towing it. So I put a green sticker on it for today. So now we have 24 hours before we tow it. I'm going to try to get in contact with the owner of the truck to see if he is going to get a mechanic out here like he has in the window, or we'll just notify him that it will be towed tomorrow.
1: And for
0: I'm going to put the company's phone number on the card. You can just leave it open, quick. Do you call me back on it?
2: Thanks, sorry.

0: Simpson.
1: 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Apparently, there's a subject there, possibly by the name of Stefan. The subject is suffering from PTSD. He just left Fort Detrick's clinic, possibly en route to that address. He is suicidal. He's going to be a number 2 male, 37. He's a number 2 male, 37 years old. He's wearing green shorts, sleeve shirt. It's not known how he is going to hurt himself.

0: constantly. You know what type of vehicle, you know, if you travel in there by vehicle.
1: That information is not on the card, but I will check it at all, the clinic, and see if they have any information.

0: 115-911, phase 2 location. Looks to be at the putting green at Whiskey Creek Golf Club, 4804 Whiskey Court. Call back, left a voicemail for John Cousins. 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
0: Well, thank you.

0: Units responding to Wolfsville Road. The patient was threatening suicide at the clinic. The male was agitated before he left a few minutes prior to the call and stated that if they didn't help him with physician-assisted suicide, he was going to do it himself. Caller didn't know where he was going, but possibly was going home, which is at the Wolfsville Road address. He left in a vehicle but unknown description. And the caller wasn't sure in what manner he planned to kill himself, but advised. He said he didn't want his family to come in and see anything.
1: Just for curiosity, I was watching the flight radars. That helicopter did finally show up, and it's registered to a helicopter applicator out of Gettysburg.
2: It's registered to what again?
1: It's a company called Helicopter Applicators Incorporated out of Gettysburg. Looks like they just do aerial applications with helicopters, like trimming or administering pesticides, that sort of thing, maybe photography. So, in case you want to let her know, that's what it was.
2: That's kind of what I figured. I appreciate that, though.
1: No problem.

0: 7106, right?
1: That's correct. There's one prior at that address. That was back in 2022, and that's just the citizen's info.

It is responding to Wolf Silver. He has one vehicle registered to him, and that is a 2022 Kia. And it should have

0: directly.
1: That's right. I'm still looking. I'm still on the first name. Might be a little off, but not anything yet.
0: First name is Stefan, S-T-E-F-A-N, middle is Arthur, last name of Little, L-O-W-E, 11-20, correction, 11-6-88.

0: 17, I'm at the 10716 address. I think he's in the yard here.
1: 27's out at the address. He thinks he's in the yard.
2: C92 is 10 minutes out.
1: C92 is 10 minutes out.

0: 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We'll be on the order available.
1: 153, 41.

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0: 101, I see where you're in the area of. You can confirm that there's lights are still flashing in front of you.
1: Absolutely are.
0: Alright, I'm sure we're going to keep getting calls until they fix it. I'm just going to file the roadway hazard, and I'll just make sure Chart's got it, and it's going to send someone.
1: Type 4. If they keep coming through, you can assign them to me and just close them out.
0: Sounds good, thank you.

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1: That's right, I was working on the tourist department yet.
0: 1050 PD, southbound 270, Route 80.
1: Double

Okay, so we did park and ride at 75 and Baldwin. It's a silver Toyota passenger car. 1 Frank Romeo 3575. The door's open, no one's around it.

0: 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You can pose the request out 71 and copy that.
1: 132, clear the traffic.
0: 70 westbound at exit 56, Maryland 6, George Lincoln 2377.

0: I've got a 911 on Bradshaw Court West. 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

0: P31, net tag, one Frank Romeo 3575 from Zaklina 8, 2003 Toyota Corolla, the subject on Key Parkway in front of.
1: 7-4. I'll try to tail load if I can't find him and see if I can hold him.

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Field 249 LF 17 responding, 9932 Kelly Road between Mount Pleasant Court and Pleasant Oak Drive. Obstetric patient, 9 Bravo, 858.

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Any chance you please call for the development? 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I'm probably about 15 minutes out.

Ferndale Station, Special Attention Box 21A. 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
0: Okay. 10-4, especially a blue Honda and a silver Hyundai.

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2: Here in the parking lot. However, I was able to get in contact with the registered owner. He said he just left his door open when he left for work today. He carpooled. I locked his car. He's tracking it. It's still here. He's going to pick up after work. I'll be clear.

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0: I'm sorry, G-Fighter. Can you open me a fraud? Should be 5860 Winter Oaks.
1: What were the numbers again on Winter Oaks?
0: 5860
1: 10-4.

115, respond for an abandoned vehicle at the YMCA 3481 Campus Drive. 17 is reporting a silver vehicle for a couple of days with Maryland registration 2 George Victor 576 9

0: We have 3 vehicle acres. I put the animal in a car, feature it, had a gate number, and started to tow. Looking for a Dodge Grand Caravan with 30 front image.
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0: 225, send for.
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1: Okay.
0: 113, sir.
2: She's 100 sir.

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0: 605 Windview Way, apartment 301, you can add 819.
1: Can, 4.

0: Has issues with a business and a landlord. 958.
1: Yeah,

0: because you're resisting.
1: Good.
0: There's also a premise hazard flagged on there for unsafe scene conditions and hostile residents.
1: Informed, thank you.
0: You want me to start somebody to back you?
1: I'll call first.
0: Yeah.
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0: Frederick Warren 32 welfare.
1: 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My apologies. I'm still out there.
0: Devil.
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Respond for disturbance. Regis 5100 Bucky's Town Pike. 1017 reports that an employee was let go a few days ago and has come back and is there making threats and acting aggressive. 104.

0: 17.
1: Get your vehicles on the way, I'm clear. Do you have anything on the unattended look? From southbound, 70, southbound route 8, on a silver Honda.
0: Silver Honda with Maryland tank, Lincoln 614968, short 8 leave that to me.

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1: 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Thank you.
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0: Oh.

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0: 17, Roger. 17. Clear patrol circuit 270. All clear, turn at 1. I'm intended. Because, okay, patrol circuit 340.
1: Definitely. 27.
2: Right,
1: check eastbound 70 around 75 for a tire in the road.

0: 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We're having some CAT issues. The correct address is 365 West Patrick Street, Suite 205.
1: In this apartment or in the park?
0: I believe in the apartment. It says to park in the back lot behind the building.
1: Correct. Thank you.
2: Mills 37 ALS 2 responding. 365 West Patrick Suite, Suite 205. 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

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I'm Bravo 1033. 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

Sunny Grove Carter, 7 to Luke, 8 northbound, 270, passing ride 85 is a white pickup truck pulling the trailer with a motorcycle on it. And caller advises the subject's leaving in his lane. Dislocating and confirmed with our station is now on 8, 7 to 10.

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0: 1 David Henry, 1548.
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1: 702.
0: 15 northbound, mile marker 33. Maryland, 6 Frank Edwards, 7074.
1: 702, 10.

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Frederick, 136, response for 911, 4940 Eleanor Drive off Allen Linton Boulevard. 1017 advised that it was just an accidental, confirmed address and no emergency. 6A, 1108.

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0: 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Maroon tag, 2 George Lincoln, 1721.
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2: ALS 23, due to the calling, Nelson 239 on scene, FHH immediate care. 3430 Worthington Boulevard, room 2. Reporting cardiac patient, 9 Bravo, 115.

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1: 225.
0: 73, Lincoln 2079.
1: 225, 10.
2: 111, traffic.
1: 111.
2: 15 northbound at College Lane, Massachusetts, William 18091.
1: 111, 10.

0: 239 is for permission. You can meet us in the animal.
1: Copy that.

0: 713 traffic.
1: 713.
0: 15 northbound at College Lane, Virginia. John Adam, Ida, Henry, 20.

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1: 115.
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1: 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Jesus request, notes on the card, 71. 4922, 10. 225, 10.

0: 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Response to 911. 84 Lumber in Mount Airy. 4484 Quad County Court. Media disconnect. 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

0: 111 Trophy. 111. Maryland. The 15 northbound at South Eaton, Maryland, 6 Frank Charles, 0599.
1: 111, 10-4.

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Meals 259, Permanigan 251, Drop 23 Do, FHH Immediate Care, 3430 Worthington Boulevard, Chest Pain 9 Bravo 1136.

0: need you to check 70 eastbound right at the top of the rest area. There's supposed to be a bronze Jeep Liberty there with their tag. See if it's still there, please.
1: Ma'am, the Jeep is in Washington County area. It's one of the things over the weekend.
0: We have it logged on our unattended log.
1: 10-4 is still there. That's what I was talking about earlier today.
0: Okay. I'm going to assign you to the card. Apparently, they made contact with the owner, and she's advising that she wants the vehicle to be scrapped. She's not coming back for it.

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1: Okay.
0: 131, 10. Carter, 225, Welker. Two twenty-five, copy.
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0: Payless 4 to 19. 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
1: Seventeen hundred.

ambulance 37 ALS 2-2 in the area of 71 South Market Street on the left side of the creek. Overdose, 9 Bravo, 1147.

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0: You owe me a call for disabled unattended. It's going to be westbound 340 east of 180 in Jefferson.

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1: 111.
0: Fifteen southbound at 140, Pennsylvania, Lincoln, William Lincoln, 3813.
1: 111, 10-4.

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0: Ambulance 18, paramedic engine 311 due, 1313 Butterfly Lane, between Over Ridge Drive and Pump House Road in Hillcrest Orchards. 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
1: Right.
2: You're clear of the stop. I'm going to assign you to a card.
1: Yeah, card is not clear.
2: Okay, sorry, it's one. Apparently it's a off-duty Montgomery County officer involved, and I'll the name of her number is on there if you can just give them a call.

0: no patient time at this location. We're going to take a quick lap. You can back it down.
1: Just want to attempt to locate 6818 Black Mill Road, Fairmont. Caller's Nicole advised her daughter smelled alcohol from their grandfather, and he was being combative. He left the location in a silver 2009 Toyota Avalon with West Virginia tags. I believe he's headed toward Hagerstown. Love the detail.
2: Terrible.
1: Sweet C Charlie. 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
1: 1803, Lake Court West, Lake Linganore. Caller Sabrina advised there's a female at the location accusing her of hitting her car. She's in a white SUV parked behind 1017's car. Area 16, 1153.
0: Medic 19 transporting.
3: 19 transporting 1154.
0: Maybe 37 Frederick, no patient found. 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

0: Flight number.
1: Washington County has been notified.
2: Right, 17. I have him back on the phone. He's at the sheets there in Fairmont at 5:50. He'll be standing by for you in Gray City, Colorado.
0: Number 22.
2: That is correct, 27, not 17.
0: Under.

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1: Who's 26?
0: It's Frank Boy, 1270.
1: 26, 10-4.
0: Roger, 6-1. Frank Robert.
1: 6, Frank Robert, 10-4.

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1: Very well, 10-4.
2: Seven out two, traffic.
1: 7-2.
2: 15 southbound, mile marker 34, Virginia, Union Boy 78592.
1: 7-2, 10-4.

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1: 5-4.
2: Okay. Key card number 144 at the Monocacy River. There's a male sitting on the side of the overpass. Okay. Number one male, 30 to 40 years old, with a black shirt.
3: Oh.

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1: 113, 10-4.
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0: 15. If the county checked on the subject, he's just walking to his residence. Keep him clear.
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1: Southbound, mile marker 32, Florida, Robert Victor Paul, Bowie 50.
2: 702 Tadler.
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0: 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They should be on this as backup to 224, correct?
1: That's correct. They realized it after they said it. Our apologies.
2: Kirk 111, respond to an AFD, 7184, Browns Lane. EMS is en route for an 81-year-old male choking. Full interruption, 1221.

That was 129 and Nail is 4-2. 6942 North Clifton Road off North Clifton Court. O'Donnell Payne, 9 Bravo, 1223. It was 158 responding. 56 West Main Street, between 3rd Alley and 1st Alley. Ninja person from a full 9 Bravo, 1223.

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3: Ambulance 299, paramedic engine 23 and EMS 901 due. 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

0: Answer responding 186 Thomas Johnson Drive. The patient's now reported conscious. They're out front of the building. 1228.
1: Nine George Yankee 6873.
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3: Ambulance 299, EMS 901, engine 291, ambulance 259, and paramedic engine 251 responding in front of 186 Thomas Johnson Drive. 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
1: 702.
0: 15 southbound at North Franklinville, Pennsylvania, Nora Frank Boy, 9387.
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0: and just 3 through one.
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0: I'm realizing there's a rep on the scene. They did not give any proper passcode or anything.
2: All right, we're pulling up that. We'll talk to Frank when we get there.
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0: 24, Frederick. Homie, I was a disabled. It's going to be eastbound 70, going off Braddock, about 2 miles prior to it, 48 after birthday.
1: What's your ID number?
0: 5649, version.
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0: 269 Golf Hotel 5926 on a silver Dodge pickup truck.
1: You roger, eastbound, right around the 49.
0: Just prior to the 48 going up Braddock Mountain on the left shoulder. Seems like right on the line, I'm not sure if a car would be available. See, maybe can't get pushed over to the right shoulder at least. Get further off.

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0: working for the, she lives in the shore with her own southern route. She's very
1: near the shore and moves the rest.
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1: Any need for charts?
0: Maybe.
2: You want to use traffic?
1: That's it.
2: 70 eastbound, exit 59, Maryland 1, David Zebra, 1031.
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0: Roger, 4922. Trying to welfare check. 19 East Potomac Street. Caller Sarah wants a welfare check on her sister. She said she's out of medication. 1306.
1: Pencil.
0: 4922, our CAD.
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1: 4922.
0: We're having CAD issues with directionals. We can't put the address in, but the address is on the card.

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1: 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There's 23-4, copy, 911 at station 30, 27 North Church Street. It was being woke up. Just

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1: 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Between Buffalo Road and Matty Haynes for a 66-year-old male with problems with their urinary catheter.
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0: T112, affirmative servants, the Bridge Boyers Mill, Lake Lingnor. 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

0: Ambulance 249, ALS 2, Engine 111, and EMS 902 due in the area of the Quickway, 201 Shoreburg Street. Pedestrian struck 9 Delta, 1336.
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1: Storm Shorebird between Potbellies and Quickway. Receiving multiple calls that the patient got up and walked away. Can't confirm that.

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1: Yeah.
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0: 10-4. Frederick 122, welfare.
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0: Sir, well, we have a person attempt to locate 73 Wall Street. Have you advised she got a restraining order on someone? And believes that they're about to be here in 10 minutes. Area 6A, 1340.
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2: Can I add a 2-4 number off this unit?
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3: You're welcome.

Clerk 112, respond to a parking complaint, corner 6787, Singletree Court, Farmbrook. 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It's a dark blue, big van, Maryland registration, 7 George Robert, 7509, area 6A, 1346.

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1: Okay. 111's at Short Bird. Do you want them to respond to SAR? Can they remain in service?
2: They can probably remain in service. We'll be there shortly.
1: Paramedic Engine 23, 1351.

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1: You'd see my patient's turn in the 23.
2: Yes, that's correct.
1: Okay, 249, remain in service.
2: Correct, in service.
1: But a paramedic 19, welfare.
3: Paramedic 19, transferring in present.
1: Okay, priority 3.
3: That's correct.
1: Paramedic 19, 1352.

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0: 702 traffic.
1: 702.
0: 70 westbound at the Monocacy River, Maryland, 9 George Paul, 4815.
1: 702 10.
2: Yeah, it's off duty.
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0: 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Coach Christina advised a car is driving around the court going in circles. It's a gray Honda SUV, Area 6A, 1401.
1: To 942.
0: Go ahead.
1: I'm in route to help with the AK.
0: 10-4, I have the order. I'm in route as well.

0: 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And he could come out to 11's card.
1: Last call 10-4, 136 direct.

0: 922-211. 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
1: That's right.
0: Does she have her belongings and no longer needs to be at the residence?
1: I haven't made contact with her yet, just the petitioner.
0: Okay, per the notes, she's not at the residence and she's heading to Warman's Mill. So if I need to meet with her there, I can. I'm only to the Mount Zion exit.
1: Jennifer, if you just come out of stop for now.
0: Well, then I'll see you, sir. Call back one.

0: 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Homewood at Kremlin, 7407, Willow Road. In the Meadows, room 242. Decreased level consciousness, 9 Bravo, 1404.
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Meadows room 242. 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Hamilton 318 responding, 6612 Cusander Court. Off Robin Drive and Robin Meadows, injured person from a fall, 9 Bravo, 1407.

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1: 9974.
0: Roger. 1023, can't see that.
1: 1704.

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0: Yeah, okay.
1: I'm going to give them all the info otherwise.
0: Definitely.

0: 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Night and day, Frederick Crossing, 2224 Welfare Drive. Caller advised there's a vehicle parked in the loading dock, two children in it, no parents in the car. Looks like an SUV. Where are they from?
1: 136, I got it.
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0: 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I 1021, go to reference notes on the card. 1435.
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3112, copy of cold vehicle theft, 5504 Young Family Trail East. Caller's Carlos. Advised that his cousin took the vehicle and has been driving it without authorization. Now requesting a 1021, Area 6A, 1437.

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1: Yeah, that's correct.
0: 10-4. 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There you see your message.
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0: It's going to be 8 Delta Romeo 5022. 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

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Sick person, not Bravo, 1505. Ambulance 319, paramedic engine 311 responding, Spring Harbor 1166, 01 English Muffin, Wu Tang, room 130, single episode 9, Bravo 1505.

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0: Paramedic engine 5-2, engine 201, truck 5-2, 1304, Hope Farm Court. Odor of gas inside 9 Charlie, 1512.
1: Scene 131, respond for assistance with domestic, 100 North Main Street between Arnold Alley and West Dorcas Way, apartment number 5, 1513.
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1: And 11 and a quarter, 15-14. Windrunner Way, behind the elementary school, talking in the background, no sounds of distress. 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
0: No.
1: 10-4.

0: Fredericks 100. I just got another 911, 1822 Park Mills Road. We spoke to Dennis. It was accidental.
1: Close that.
0: Yeah, well.

0: 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I've been sleeping. I'm for a rescue.
1: Paramedic under 5-2, 15-16.
2: Paramedic 2, Frank, 2-0-4-3.
1: Paramedic engine 5-2. The truck is meeting replacement time. Do you want us to replace them?
3: Yes.
1: You were...
3: Three wheel yellow is the answer.
1: Paramedic 5-2, apologies.
3: 0 LEL is the answer.

0: 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Benny Duncan Road at Woodbine Road, tree in the roadway, 1517.
1: Come for it.
0: Frederick 917, welfare.
2: I'm okay. If you have me on the tag, then clear the tag.
0: 10-4.

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1: Okay.
0: 131, 10-4. Frederick 136, welfare.
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0: 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The 10W of your protective order, they were directed to PIS to make their inquiry. 1532.
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2: That's right, 133, copy tag. In Maryland, 38417, Charles Edward.
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3: ASAP to the call 623 Boy Luke Court. First name of the pain, 9 Bravo, 1540. Ambulance 19 ALS 4 responding, 501 Riggs Court. Sick person, 9 Bravo, 1540.

Plane is going to deploy Bay 15 northbound at Costa Furnace Road. Yellow truck swerving. Sounding for Patriot 1541.

0: 702, Frederick.
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0: State's roadway hazard on 75 miles has been cleared. I'll let them know.
1: Temple.

ambulance, 2592-3523 Green Valley Road, between Lawson Road and Browningsville Road. Is your person from a fall 9 Bravo, 1545.

Ambulance 259 responding 3523 Green Valley Road between Lawson Road and Browningsville Road. Engine person from a fall 9 Bravo 1547.

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2: 110-4. 112, you're right?
1: Yeah.

All right, B4. Good. 613 Baltimore National Pike, verbal. Came in as a domestic.

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1: Great, senior medical.
0: Ambulance 318, 1557. One, third, three.
2: Early 9, Frank Adam, 2256.
0: Ten, four.

Yes. Dean West Registry, Apartment A, Perimeter Fraud. Since you're off registry, you can do it beyond a few minutes, you can hold it for him.

Foge. Push it to carry in the valve strike info. Clear. Interrupt this message.

0: 911 in the area of 9431 Hamburg Road, north of that address in the watershed area. 1017's Jaden reports he fell off his bicycle and the Apple Watch called, but he says he does not need assistance. 1559.
1: Ten four, you can close that new one.
0: Ten four?

0: Frederick 326, respond for a mental person, 7830 Rocky Springs Road off Old Receiver Road. 1017's Amanda advises that the 9-year-old daughter is having an episode and lock herself in the Jeep. 1603.
1: 326.
2: +25 for you, Abby.
0: 125, 10-4.

0: Brings 917 Welfare. 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

0: Predator 132.
1: All right.
0: Have you all conducted that control event yet?
1: To the captain is on it.
0: 10-4.
1: Do you have a call for service about it?
0: 8995 C Urbana Church Road.
1: 10-4, are they just inquiring what the boom was?
0: They said they thought they heard an explosion and it shook their house.
1: That's a fair statement. I'm closing out.
0: Ten four. Do you want to give him a call and let him know? Yeah. 10-4. Or we can do it for you if you need us to.
1: I'll be coming here for you. I can do it.
0: 10-4.
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0: 203.
2: Traffic tower stop in Mountainville, Maryland 3. Henry David 1625 on a green. Looks like Lexus.
0: Okay, we'll need to tag again.
2: 3 Henry David 1625 Maryland.
0: 10-4.
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0: 133.
2: Can you open this as a separate stop and next on the list?
0: That's right.
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0: 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Ambulance 2592, 4221 Bill Moxley Road, between Autumn Crest Drive South and Bartholomew's Road. Automatic medical alarm, 9 Bravo, 1612.

Frederick, to all units on the air, special attention, box 1416. Dalbs Road between Ballinger Creek Pike and Flag Pond Road is closed to all traffic. EMS cannot get through. 1613.

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ambulance 2992, Homewood at Crumlin, 7401 Willow Road, apartment 435, 6 person 9 Bravo 1614.

0: 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All medical arm, 9 Bravo 16, 15.
1: 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I'm clear and I'll see you.
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61 Virginia, run the ambush, run my heart. Phil? And can you also try that, I don't know if you're

0: Angeles, 229 to 9474, Pear Lane, abdominal pain, 9 Bravo, 1616. Ambulance 299 responding. Homewood of Crumlin, 7401 Willow Road, apartment 435, sick person 9 Bravo, 1616. High temperature, possible UTI.
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0: 2 in the phone. 113 10-4.
2: 114 traffic.
0: 114.
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2: Can you change a bound property to a assist fire, then link the two calls together for me, and close the post 71?
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3: Good. The ramp from 340 eastbound to 70 eastbound for a pedestrian.

0: 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The 1017 was making deliveries Friday and lost his wallet. 1624.
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0: Alright, so spoke to 1017. She advises the scammer has nothing to do with this particular address. Their office is being scanned, and they're located in Frederick City. 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
0: G17
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ALS 299, engine 291 on the scene. Homewood to Crumlin, 7401 Willow Road. Apartment 435, no upgraded stroke. 9 Bravo 1628.

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Alabama, 19 ALF2 do. 2255 Weatherburn Way between Prentice Court and Court and Deer, Deep Slope, 1628.

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0: Ambulance 249, due to the call. 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

0: 114-326, you're going to be trying to locate and check on Doris McIntosh, number 2 female, date of birth of 10-26-69.
1: Medic ambulance 299, transporting to FHA's priority 1.
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Flying Central at 8, northbound on 194 from Main Street in Woodsboro. White Honda Odyssey. Maryland 6, Tango Hotel 5320. Children on stairs with them. It's not the appropriate case in LA 1645.

0: right. People that car will take our tag picking my actually.
1: Command incident duration 20 minutes, 1646.
2: That is correct. Command center situation update. All faces will be refusals. As soon as that paperwork is done, we're going to turn the runway over to the fire police and state police on the scene.
1: Command 1646.

0: Frederick, 49 of 49 22, welfare.
1: Pershing.
0: 49 of 5 10 4.
2: 326 and 23.
0: 326 10 4.
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1: White Flint Drive, is your person from Fall 9 Bravo, 1701.
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0: Okay, you're gonna have to give us the tag again.
2: Maryland 8-FRANK-FRANK-8-1-0-1.

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1: Yeah.
0: 144 Spring Ridge Parkway, it's going to be 2 Frank Paul 0369 out of Maryland.
1: 10-4.
0: 702 traffic.
1: 702.
0: South Jefferson at Catoctin Avenue, Maryland, 2 Frank Adam, 3045.
1: Ten four.

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0: 10-4.

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Lawnmower heard in the background. Defense callback, 1717.

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The AmVets Farm, 9602 Baltimore Road. 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

ALS 179, ALS 17 to 8617 Chestnut Grove Road, Chestnut Grove Circle and Carriage Lane, stroke 9 Bravo 1722.

0: name of 339 ALS 4 respond. I mean, they have that farm 9602 Baltimore Road. Trouble breathing, not Bravo 1724. Ambulance 179 ALS 17 responding 8617 Chestnut Grove Road off Chestnut Grove Circle and Carriage Lane, stroke 9 Bravo 1724.
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0: We're still on the phone with her, and she might be requesting a supervisor.
1: Ten four. We just left. If you wanted to let her know that we were initially talking to one of the neighbors down the street.
0: Yeah, she's direct. She was watching you, but I think just given the circumstances, she's a little upset.
1: 10-4, does she want us to turn
0: around? I'm not monitoring the call anymore, but just based on what I was hearing, I don't think there's a need to go back. I think a 21 from the supervisor might be adequate.

0: 2114 even for an AOPD by 1021. Contact the officer in Michigan whose phone number is on the card or by the found wallet. 7D27.
1: 125 for 8, sign that to me.
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0: 3115, respond for a 911, phase 2 in the area of Weiss Market, 6093 Spring Ridge Parkway. This is a voicemail callback, 1728. 114, 115, disregard.
1: 10-4.

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0: or 907. I'm having an MDT issues. Can you click record 71, please?
1: That's right.
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0: 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Post Stephen on callback, advise no emergency, 1742.
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1: 10-4.
0: He wants to keep the selective open for you.
1: Yeah, you can leave that open.

Campbell's 372 in the parking lot of Old Carmack Chase, 331 North Market Street. Your first criminal assault, police on the scene, I'm Riley 1749.

And 37 is responding to the parking lot of Old Carmack Days, 331 North Market Street. First woman assault. Police on the scene now, Bravo 1750.

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1: One of rules, 11, you have missed.
0: I have a traffic stop. 100 block of Water Street, Pennsylvania. M is in Mary, W is in William, K is in King, 7594.
1: 20, 0, 7, 10, 4.

0: 51-15, respond to a fraud, 3104 Rolling Meadow Court, Monrovia, fraud on an Amazon account.
1: 122, I got it.
0: 122, 10-4. 115, stay tight.
1: Thank you, sir.
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2: Emergency on paddock lane.
3: And we can close it up.
2: Yeah.
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0: Not the patient. 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

0: 126-133, respond to a domestic in progress, 5955 Whalen Lane off Krantz and Dock Street in Jefferson Tech. 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
1: Please
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1: Back for
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0: 312-10-4.
2: 326 up the road.
0: 6-10-4.

Spencer to 331. If you could take a look at the card I just sent you, and it occurred at Dempsey's Grill. However, they're not at that location. They're at the 501 West Green Street.

4905, respond to a 911 Maple Terrace Apartments, 1201 Maple Terrace Lane, confirmed location, accidental, no emergency.

0: 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Okay, time to record.
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2: Ambulance 309 is responding to 210, Apple Church Road, Pleasant Acres Drive. 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
0: Do the paramount units, it looks like we have EMS going to 210 Apple Church Road for a sick call.
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0: 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We're getting another call for a domestic at that location from Myra or Mira.
1: Ten four, we're inside right now.
2: 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You close out 71.
0: 23-07-10-4.
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0: With a welfare check, gas house pike, we know our road, subject walking in the roadway. 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

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That was the mother calling on the other phone call, and she's responding there. She'll be there shortly.

Ambles 19, due 59, 55, wheel and lane. And Grant Drive, Dock Street, Jefferson Tech. Is your person from an assault? Police on the scene, now, Bravo 18, 25.

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0: before. Road clear from Mount Butters. Just putting back on the verbal from earlier, please.
1: Track.
2: 316. Unit 9 in English Muffin, Pennsylvania, Mary William Charlie 2280.
1: Three sixteen, Javor.

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0: 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Be on the RAN, Mississippi northbound from Tiffin, Maryland registration 8, Susan Charles, Harris and Robert, 98093.
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2: 326 Ritter, I'll be transporting one mail from Lex, starting mileage 560.

Agent 11 doing responding? Jefferson Tech Pool, 6190 Margarita Way. Person locked in the facility. 9 Charlie, 1845.

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0: 1043, we've got an AFG at the Jefferson Tech pool at 5190 Margarita Way. If you can respond there after you're clear. Two girls that are locked in the tennis court.
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Subject of 4905, respond to a 911, 642 East 8th Street, Phase 2, no distress or attempting callbacks.

0: to a suspicious Goosey-Ander Court and Robin Drive. Not currently happening. They advised Thursday morning, and this morning, cars pulled up. One person got into the other person's vehicle, and smoking was involved.
1: Edward.

0: Suffrage Gear 336, respond to a request, Officer 7155, Suffrage Lane. Subject lost her phone, and now when she calls it, it's showing ringing at this location and wants somebody to go get it for her.
1: Ten four.

Refuge 312, 328, respond to a welfare check, 8434, Himmler Road in Thurmont. Caller says that her daughter has been with the father since May, and last time she talked to her was on FaceTime, and she looked distressed. The 8-year-old female. Three 12, 10-4, 328, 15-8.

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Name of 78, Washington Medic 882, 2312, Quebec School Road, the Picnic Woods Road and Market Road. Car problems. I'm Robin 1905.

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1: Rufus,
0: it's gonna be 80 at the park and ride. It's gonna be 6 Frank Edward 3115.

0: Medic 80, responding 2312, Quebec School Road, Pitnick Woods Road, and Margaret Road. Car problems, 9 Bravo, 1907.
1: Pit at 16330 Rado Road, at the National Shrine. Area cars are busy. You want me to hold or reassign?
0: I'm not sure I got it.
1: Staring for. It's a white Volvo sedan, subject backed into a ditch.

0: 23 respond to a subject found 8826 Lou Wallace Road between Tavistock and Islington Street. The car says a 4-year-old kid was walking on Lou Wallace. A black and white car dropped him off and left him there.
1: 10-4.
2: Washington Medic 88, you're responding with our ambulance 78-2312 Corvette School Road. Had a 78-year-old male, heart problems.
3: Washington Medic 88, correct.
0: But you go 4905, when you're able to clear, I've got the subject that was on East V Street last night that was affected by the vehicle accident.
1: Temple, you cleared as 911 and 71.
0: Temple.

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3: 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I believe it's going to be 808 East D. Davis Street.

0: 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It's going to be 917, people. You know, D. David.
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0: Police located northbound 15 on 7th Street. Three BMWs driving fast. White one, gray one, or black one. The appropriate KJ 1920.
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0: problem. 6961, dude. At National Shrine, Grotto of Our Lady of Lourdes. 16330 Grotto Road. Injured person after a vehicle accident. Police on the scene. 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

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Vehicle accident, automatic crash notification, 9 Bravo 1923.

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3: Can you put 1 or 2 on a walk-in allergic reaction at station and an ambulance as well?
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0: 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Cell phone in the middle of the road. Clear all units.
1: 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Units can clear, 1926.
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Dial of a Payne 9 Bravo 1944.

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Nominal pain, Robin 1944.

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0: Delta 2 traffic. Ridgeville Boulevard at Rising Ridge Road, Maryland, to George Nora 0765.
1: 702 Tampa. You have a message. It's not coming through.
2: Yeah, it's right. I have a city officer with me, but I have a mail 1095.
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0: Three 36. Move to the car. Depot 71 for now.
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Parcels 135 and 136-55. Engines 152-161, engine 22-221-232, engine 33-502, engine tanker 134, tanker 17, rescue squads 24 and 6, 2000 KUV 268.